0: Who can afford to run will run. What about those who can't? Remember that? You remember that?
1: Big bad Afro soul sound. 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
2: Yeah, man, DJ Mo.
3: Yeah, Big Chris.
4: Yeah.
3: Are you doing too much out here, man?
4: Way too much.
3: You just gotta take it easy. I don't know what all the fuss is about. Raskin, Frisco, D-Double,
4: hey!
3: Gas too much,
4: too much.
3: I ain't got a gas too much.
4: Too much.
3: Get cash, I don't flash too much.
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3: get gas, I don't bash too much.
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0: 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Because really you pass a check with a passing list. Better check with a method is all headed to generate the vision of Mestizo or Filipino dancing with this millennial of hip-hop excellence.
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0: In Paris, angry crowds attack the stone fortress that houses the French Communist Party, setting fire to the massive structure during a four-hour riot. 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
1: Feltekerik a hangerőt a szabad Európán. 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

0: timber, your word, the ill vibe timber, your word, cause when I'm in the place, you know my shit be absurd.
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I'm a little bit of a woman. I'm a little bit of a woman. I'm a little bit of a woman. I'm a little bit of a woman. I'm a little bit of a woman. I'm a little bit of a woman. I'm a little bit of a woman. I'm a little bit of a woman. I'm a little bit of a woman. I'm a little bit of a woman. I'm a little bit of a woman. I'm a little bit of a woman. I'm a little bit of a woman. I'm a little bit of a woman. I'm a little bit of a woman. I'm a little bit of a woman. I'm a little bit of a woman. I'm a little bit of a woman. I'm a little bit of a woman. I'm a little bit of a woman. I'm a little bit of a woman. I'm a little bit of a woman. I'm a little bit of a woman. I'm a little bit of a woman. I'm a little bit of a woman. I'm a little bit of a woman. I'm a little bit of a woman. I'm a little bit of a woman. I'm a little bit of a woman. I'm a little bit of a woman. I'm a little bit of a woman. I'm a little b

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1: A lot of men didn't, a lot of men died. One fist of iron, the other of steel. If the right one don't get you, then the left one will.

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The original brother called to where the microphone stand. This one happened to be an album of a different dimension. Scene, Steppers Direction. Special request. All of the roots fans all around the world. You know it's a brand new rhythm and brand new style is essential. See? Yeah. Keep the thing fresh. Keep the thing nice. All of the massive, all of the crew. Let me tell them. Let me tell them.